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2: What's up, y'all? I'm Cole Wetzel with my new song with Ella Langley, Jaded. It's Your Music Plus.
1: Cole Wetzel on how his new duet with Ella Langley came about.
2: Yeah, me and Ella had been talking for a little while about reconnecting on getting back in the studio, trying to follow up. You know, that's why we fight. And we got in the room together, and JD kind of came, you know, with George Schmidt and Ernest in the room with us as well. It came really easy, and it turned out pretty good.

0: That was Co Wetzel featuring Ella Langley with Jaded. It's Your Music Plus, sponsored by Gusto.
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Tyler Hubbard will be in Denver with Dan and Shay in a couple weeks. Here's Dancing in the Country on Cat Country 95.1.

Cody Johnson, T. Cant here on Cat Country 95.1 Southern Colorado's country music station. I'm Sean Martinez on your Saturday, and if this song hits number one for two more weeks, it will surpass Shaboozy and Lil Nas X as the top songs of all time on the charts. Co-Ellen, here's Choosing Texas, Cat Country 95.1.

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1: 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Before I go, here's a little country, and she knows it. 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

0: 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It's Country Nights Live, all the way from that Chevy Silverado, his first truck through his entire music career. He has come far, and I tell you, he still can't believe how far music has taken him.
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This is the very first song where I went, whoa, who dat? 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

0: 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Who's this and what would you like to hear tonight?
1: 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I'd like to hear Love You Anymore by Ella Langley and Morgan Wallen.
0: Oh, I've been getting a lot of requests for that one. Will do.

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Looks like Luke Combs is going to be making his voice acting debut in a Disney series called Big City Greens. He says his kids are going to think this is way cooler than anything else he's ever done. Here's Be By You.

show with us last night. If you missed any part of it, tell you what, we're going to revisit some of that conversation for you tomorrow night on the show. Thanks so much for being a part of Country Nights Live. 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
1: Awesome. I appreciate you guys so much.

Andy Chesney's got a brand new album heading our way. It's called Silver Sands Marina, and it's dropping on September 25th. CD, I love that he's doing a vinyl version, of course, streaming as well. And you know you're going to hear a lot of it right here on the radio. Here's Carry On.

It's officially another number one hit for Bailey Zimmerman with Chevy Silverado. He is just flying up the charts with everything he puts out. I love watching his career just flourish.

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Luke Bryan has got to be a proud papa right now. His son, Bo, is going to be starting quarterback for the Wildcats, progressing along in his football career. Maybe it'll be a career. Here's Country and She Knows It.

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That's me. Wake up tomorrow morning with Kincaid and Dallas. 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Here on Colorado's Cat Country 95.1.

0: Love that one. Here's his latest out. 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
1: Wouldn't trade this silent for a stone cold $1 million. My green all comes blue collar and I'm all good with that.

If you haven't seen Dierks Bentley's performance of I Hold On at the ACM Honors recently, to honor the late songwriter Brett James, they were really close friends, you got to check it out. It was so good, so emotional. Here's Somewhere on a Beach. Bet you think-

Meg Maroney played Bridgestone Arena right here in Nashville this weekend, and people are just talking about it left and right online. Oh my goodness. She is so good up there on that stage. Here's Medicine on Country Nights Live.

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on Instagram, Facebook, TikTok. If MySpace makes a comeback, we'll go there too. Wherever you are, we'll be. Check out your favorite videos from all your favorite country stars. Like us, love us. We'd love you for it. Here's John Morgan and Kid Myself. We

0: kid myself, John Morgan. Here he is talking a little about chasing that Nashville dream.
1: I enjoy being home, especially here in the mountains. It's one of my favorite places to be. So I was pretty hesitant on moving my entire life and dropping what I was doing to go chase something that, you know, was at the time a very distant dream. You got to believe in yourself to an extent, but there's always that what if in the back of your mind, like if this doesn't work out and, you know, how am I going to make money and pay my bills? One of my friends that I wrote with a lot, he had moved to Nashville and he was like, man, you just need to start making trips down here and writing with people and see what happens. At that point, I realized I had to be in Nashville if it was going to happen. And so I was like, if I'm going to do this, I need to do it now.
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That's me. 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

Riley Green has had so many bras thrown at him on stage. His folks decided they would do something really great, and they are collecting them all in a bin to donate. Because bras aren't cheap, y'all. Here's the thing, 'cause you're drunk.

thing that he has ever done because he's making his voice acting debut in the Disney series Big City Greens. I can't wait to check it out. Here's Sleepless in a Hotel Room. I can hear the

Zach Top South of Sanity on Country Nights Live with Carrie Underwood up next. And I've been playing a lot of covers tonight. Here's Carrie singing Ozzy Osbourne.

as always, for being a part of Country Nights Live. I'm Bev Rainey. Next week, we have Kane Brown on the show. Midweek, Little Big Town next Friday. Here's Lauren, Elena, and Chase Matthew with All My Exes.

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I'm Justin. It's the Overnight Ride. As always, Justin Off Air on Instagram. Big shout out to Wyatt Flores for joining us on the show tonight. It's Luke Combs and Rethink Some Things.

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1: 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My husband is active duty Army and has been for the past 18 years. That's why we're here. What up, Fort Carson? I am so lucky to be a part of the military community and be able to express that on my show. 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
1: Fantastic. 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Go on and donate if you can. Volunteer, become a member, take a class, or if you'd like to teach a subject. So thank you so much for joining us.
0: Thank you so much. And I'd like to also say keep an eye on our calendar because we do have sometimes special events coming up.
1: Yes. Fundraising is always fun, and then more ways to get together out in the community. Definitely check out the website or go to the social medias to see when all the future fundraisers are. Once again, thank you, Sandy, for joining us on Our Town.
0: Thank you so much for having me today.
2: Thanks for spending time with different influential voices from across Colorado. For more information about these events and guests, find us on Facebook at Our Town COS. We'll be back next week for another edition of Our Town with Sarada Connors.
1: Sarada here with the Our Town Rundown. What's going on, friends? Hope you're having a fabulous day. Hey, I wanted to tell you about a cool event that is going to be happening September 12th. It's the Run for Hope, a 5K for schools. This is going to take place at 1750 Deer Creek Road in Monument, Colorado. It's a competitive 5K that kicks off at 9:30, a color fun run walk at 9:45 a.m., kids fun run at 10:45 a.m., and then the award ceremony. And now here's the cool part. Then it's going to be a block party at the Ascent Church. This block party will kick off after the fun runs, once again in Monument, Colorado. They're going to have roasted pig, barbecue, live music by the Wirewood Station, classic cars, bounce houses, games for kids, plus a whole lot more. So if you would like to, you can go to runforhope5kforschools.com or simply just reach out to the Ascent Church and check them out, because this would definitely be a lot of fun for you. And by the way, the block party is absolutely free. Also, we have some killer sweet deals. 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

That's Jordan Davison. Turn this truck around on Cat Country 95.1, Southern Colorado's country music station. 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Well, Dustin Lynch has been working on some new music. Check out his TikTok for what you can hear. Here he is with Small Town Boy on Cat Country 95.1.

0: Bailey Zimmerman, Chevy Silverado here on Cat Country 95.1, Southern Colorado's country music station. I'm Sean Martinez, and man, I tell you, it's been a great, great summer, hasn't it? Hot, but been great. We've had some great shows coming your way. 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Ian Munsick coming to Colorado State Fair. Dylan Scott. Ty Myers coming to Ford Amphitheater next Saturday night. Neil McCoy next Sunday at the Colorado State Fair. And then you got Jordan Davis, Garth Brooks, Brantley Gilbert, Riley Green. Yeah, the list goes on. You can check out our website, catcountry951.com, under the concert calendar.
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Jason Aldean here on Cat Country 95.1 Southern Colorado's country music station. Well, it was announced last month that, yes, Florida-Georgia Line getting back together and probably doing some new music together, but definitely doing some shows in 2027, hopefully here in the spring. So it'd be cool, right? Here's Round Here, FGL, Cat Country 95.1.

0: 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Here's Southern Colorado's most accurate forecast.
1: Dry start to your Sunday morning, but showers and thunderstorms return in the afternoon, even more widespread than what we saw yesterday. Flooding will be a concern both locally and over the Burn Scar area. Temperatures stay into those upper 80s and 90s. With your KKTV 11 Alert weather, I'm meteorologist Nick Lalonde.
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Sean Martinez here on your Sunday afternoon. Weekends with Sean, a little music from Lainey Wilson, Phone Keys, and Wallet. Got it here on Cat Country 95.1.

Kenny Chesney, and she's got it all on Cat Country 95.1 Southern Colorado's country music station. Sean Martinez on Sunday afternoon weekends with Sean. Here's Hudson Westbrook, his brand new, and I love this one a lot. It's called Painted You Pretty. You got it here on Cat Country 95.1 Southern Colorado's country music station.

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1: Life's like a road that you travel on. 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

everybody. It's Roger here to give a big thank you for helping us here at Cat Country 95.1 be named Best Radio Station in the Gazette's Best of

Morgan Wallen, and Don't We Here on Cat Country 95.1, Southern Colorado's country music station. Well, Bailey Zimmerman taking a little bit of time off later this year to recharge. Here he is with Where It Ends. You got here on Cat Country 95.1.

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Good afternoon, weekends with Sean Martinez on your Sunday afternoon, and Ella Langley and Morgan Wallen with I Can't Love You Anymore. 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

That is John Morgan Kidd, myself here on Cat Country 95.1, Southern Colorado's country music station. Well, I guess the only thing we can say that we like and we love was the fact that Broncos, even though they lost to Green Bay the other night, Bo Nix looked awesome. So maybe there is still some hope that we can get back to maybe the Super Bowl. We'll see. But go Bo Nix. Here is Tim McGraw, Cat Country 95.1.

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1: Dry start to your Sunday morning, but showers and thunderstorms return in the afternoon, even more widespread than what we saw yesterday. Flooding will be a concern both locally and over the Burn Scar area. Temperatures stay into those upper 80s and 90s. With your KKTV 11 Alert weather, I'm meteorologist Nick Lalonde.

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where you learn how to kiss and cuss and fight too. Better watch out for the boys in blue and all this small town, he said, she said. Ain't it funny how rumors spread like I know something y'all don't know? Man, that talk is getting old. You better mind your business, man, watch your mouth before I have to knock that loud mouth out. I'm tired of talking, man, y'all ain't listening. Them old

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It's Kenny Chesney here on Cat Country 95.1, Southern Colorado's country music station. Kenny's new album comes out September 25th. Here's Brad Paisley with Little Mud on the Tires here on Cat Country 95.1.

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It's Jason Aldean with She's Country on Cat Country 95.1.

closer to the sun, and we wouldn't have it any other way. 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

That's the latest from Riley Green. Think as you're drunk on Cat Country 95.1 Southern Colorado's country music station. Well, my family says they can tell when I've had too much to drink. Not only do I talk drunkenese, but I also talk too much. Yeah. Here's Scotty McCreary, his wedding song with his wife Kabi several years ago. This is it. You got to hear on Cat Country 95.1 Southern Colorado's country music station.

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0: That's Jason Aldean. Hey, don't tell on me on Cat Country 95.1, Southern Colorado's country music station. Sean Martinez on your Sunday afternoon. And yes, it's back to work, back to school tomorrow. Oh, man. Here's Old Dominion, one man band on Cat Country 95.1.
1: 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Nobody's singing the harmony. 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

0: at his Old Dominion here on Cat Country 95.1 Southern Colorado's country music station. 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

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Well, sometimes people just have to think before they actually have to rethink something, right? Some people just don't know how to think out there. 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

Tyler Hubbard here on Cat Country 95.1, Southern Colorado's country music station. Well, Jason Aldean, Luke Bryan doing some shows later this year. Here is How Far Does Goodbye Go? It's Jason Aldean, Cat Country 95.1.

That is Luke Combs, Ain't No Love in Oklahoma, here on Cat Country 95.1, Southern Colorado's country music station. I'm Sean Martinez on your Sunday. And Lainey Wilson, laying a little low. She wrapped up her tour with Chris Stapleton last week. Here she is with Phone Keys Wallet, Cat Country 95.1.

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1: 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Well, that song and this song right here are the two more popular requests I ever get when I'm at Cowboy DJing. Here's Ella Langley, Morgan Wallen. 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